different ways to get inside your heart. Can't we be friends? I will be your sunshine even in the dark.

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There's this fear in my belly that I can't shake. Trying to remember what my mum say, but can't fill the space on these dark days. Strange, thought they told you I was done with that. They're trying to roll me up in bubble wrap. Maybe just lost and they ain't coming back. I saw the lightning but I never saw the thunderclap. But I know it's coming, I know it isn't over. Looking under cushions on the sofa, behind bedroom doors, lifting up the corner of the poster. Still I can't figure if I'm closer. Yeah, yo, I'd be lagging if I said I wasn't scared. I'd be lagging if I said I wasn't there. I'd be lagging if I said I weren't excited. End of every night, getting quiet, wondering who's really there. Fall asleep beside the chair I used to write in. Now I only spend a night in, rocking back and forth, maybe more exciting. The sky looks bright when, hey, yo, the sky looks bright when.

It's just the sky looks bright in the middle of the night when it all falls silent. Four walls fall into Poseidon, the bedpost turn into an island, and I'm laying there beside it. Yeah. I laugh to myself, I can't believe that I was frightened. I go to leave, feel his hands tighten. The birds flag above us, angels are living here among us. Look at me doing what a mom does, yeah. Same time, look at what a father does. More stress, yo, we didn't ask for love. Wasn't he the architect, but the archetype that was after lust? An afterthought, or are they harsh on us? Funny how the past can judge still. But the only thing that's real really is that pressure that you feel. A man trained to, yeah, I'm just a man trained to kill. To love, yo, I never had the skill.

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I'm a diva from head to toe, and it's getting better every day. Diva. I don't cook, I don't wash dishes, and I do not do windows, 'cause I'm a